0: defects with those trains.
1: Conservative MP Sir James Cleverly has announced he is resigning from the Shadow Cabinet to stand for Mayor of London. The former Foreign Secretary and Braintree MP said the capital needed a champion, someone who understands its potential and is prepared to fight for it. Traders at a market in Edinburgh city centre have said they are looking forward to a bumper weekend after Prince's Street reopened following the building fire 7 weeks ago. Businesses around the affected part of Prince's Street have been dealing with a drop in footfall after the fire in early July forced the closure of the street. Jane Meagher is the leader of the Edinburgh City Council.
2: We know that this has had a huge impact on the city, on people visiting the city, because, of course, this happened just on the cusp of the biggest arts festival in the world coming to Edinburgh.
1: And two match-worn England shirts, which once belonged to Kevin Keegan, will be up for grabs at auction. The former Scunthorpe, Liverpool, Hamburg, Southampton and Newcastle striker and England manager died last month, aged 75, after a short battle with stomach cancer. That's the latest from Radio News Hub. I'm Johnny Holmes.
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1: Heavy rain and thunderstorms will clear this evening, with rain moving into Northern Ireland and southern Scotland overnight. Elsewhere, there'll be clear spells and a few showers with mild temperatures, lows of 14 degrees.

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1: A rescue operation is underway for a vessel in distress in the English Channel, southwest of Plymouth. The Maritime and Coast Guard Agency says five people are on board, with helicopters, aircraft and RNLI lifeboats sent to the scene. The incident is ongoing and there are no further details about the vessel or what happened. A man has died and at least six other people have been injured at a festival in West Sussex. Grace McIntosh has more.
2: The 41-year-old died after a large sign fell at the big church festival near Stenning yesterday afternoon. Sussex police say his next of kin have been told and are being supported by specialist officers. The Archbishop of Canterbury says she's sad and shocked. The event, which was supposed to last through the weekend, has been called off early.
1: The death toll from the flooding in Nepal has reached more than 600 ahead of a team arriving from the UK to provide support. An update today from authorities brought the combined death

0: Sheffield and Nottingham will be particularly busy. And second-half goals by Anthony Elanga and Johan Visser helped Newcastle inflict a second consecutive defeat of the Premier League season on big-spending Tottenham. Meanwhile, Liverpool snatched their second 2-2 draw of the season so far, this one against Nottingham Forest. That is the latest. From Radio News Hub, I'm Johnny Holmes.
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0: Heavy rain and thunderstorms will clear this evening, with rain moving into Northern Ireland and Southern Scotland overnight. Elsewhere, there'll be clear spells and a few showers with mild temperatures, lows of 14 degrees.

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1: A vessel with five people on board is in distress in the English Channel, the Coast Guard has said. A rescue has been launched to try to help the vessel, which is in trouble southwest of Eddystone Lighthouse and off Plymouth. The Coast Guard was alerted by a report about the vessel just after 6 p.m. Train passengers in England are being warned of a possible disruption over the bank holiday weekend because of a strike by workers in a dispute over safety. A walkout by members of the RMT at East Midlands Railway will hit services on Sunday and bank holiday Monday. John Watson is the RMT Midlands regional organiser.
2: The cause and the reasons for us having to take industrial action have been ongoing for a number of months. The new 810 fleet that East Midlands Railway introduced in December of last year, there's numerous faults and issues and defects with those trains.
1: Conservative MP Sir James Cleverly has announced he is resigning from the Shadow Cabinet to stand for Mayor of London. The former Foreign Secretary and Braintree MP said the capital needed a champion, someone who understands its potential and is prepared to fight for it. Traders at a market in Edinburgh city centre have said they are looking forward to a bumper weekend after Prince's Street reopened following the building fire 7 weeks ago. Businesses around the affected part of Prince's Street have been dealing with a drop in footfall after the fire in early July forced the closure of the street. Jane Meagher is the leader of the Edinburgh City Council.
3: We know that this has had a huge impact on the city, on people visiting the city, because, of course, this happened just

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1: Heavy rain and thunderstorms will clear this evening, with rain moving into Northern Ireland and southern Scotland overnight. Elsewhere, there'll be clear spells and a few showers with mild temperatures, lows of 14 degrees.
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1: A rescue operation is underway for a vessel in distress in the English Channel, southwest of Plymouth. The Maritime and Coast Guard Agency says five people are on board, with helicopters, aircraft and RNLI lifeboats sent to the scene. The incident is ongoing and there are no further details about the vessel or what happened. A man has died and at least six other people have been injured at a festival in West Sussex. Grace McIntosh has more.
2: The 41-year-old died after a large sign fell at the Big Church Festival near Stenning yesterday afternoon. Sussex police say his next of kin have been told and are being supported by specialist officers. The Archbishop of Canterbury says she's sad and shocked. The event, which was supposed to last through the weekend, has been called off early.
1: The death toll from the flooding in Nepal has reached more than 600 ahead of a team arriving from the UK to provide support. An update today from authorities brought the combined death toll in Nepal and Tibet to 676, with nearly 3,000 people missing. Train passengers in parts of England are being warned of disruption this bank holiday weekend. East Midlands railway services will be significantly reduced on Sunday and Monday due to strike action over safety concerns. John Watson is the RMT Midlands regional organiser.
3: The striking at the present moment in time is to try and force East Midlands Railway to withdraw these trains from service till they can get these faults rectified and in a better position. We've offered to work with the company about introducing other types of train if they can get them.
1: The disruption does not affect the whole of the UK, but services to London, Sheffield and Nottingham will be particularly busy. And second-half goals by Anthony Elanga and Johan Visser helped Newcastle inflict a second consecutive defeat of the Premier League season on big-spending Tottenham. Meanwhile, Liverpool snatched their second 2-2 draw of the season so far, this one against Nottingham Forest. That is the latest. From Radio News Hub, I'm Johnny Holmes.
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Marlon Brando, Jimmy Dean, on the cover of a magazine. 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
1: A vessel with five people on board is in distress in the English Channel, the Coast Guard has said. A rescue has been launched to try to help the vessel, which is in trouble southwest of Eddystone Lighthouse and off Plymouth. The Coast Guard was alerted by a report about the vessel just after 6 p.m. Train passengers in England are being warned of a possible disruption over the bank holiday weekend because of a strike by workers in a dispute over safety. A walkout by members of the RMT at East Midlands Railway will hit services on Sunday and bank holiday Monday. John Watson is the RMT Midlands regional organiser.
2: The cause and the reasons for us having to take industrial action have been ongoing for a number of months. The new 810 fleet that East Midlands Railway introduced in December of last year, there's numerous faults and issues and defects with those trains.
1: Conservative MP Sir James Cleverly has announced he is resigning from the Shadow Cabinet to stand for Mayor of London. The former Foreign Secretary and Braintree MP said the capital needed a champion, someone who understands its potential and is prepared to fight for it. Traders at a market in Edinburgh city centre have said they are looking forward to a bumper weekend after Prince's Street reopened following the building fire 7 weeks ago. Businesses around the affected part of Prince's Street have been dealing with a drop in footfall after the fire in early July forced the closure of the street. Jane Meagher is the leader of the Edinburgh City Council.
3: We know that this has had a huge impact on the city, on people visiting the city, because, of course, this happened just on the cusp of the biggest arts festival in the world coming to Edinburgh.
1: And two match-worn England shirts, which once belonged to Kevin Keegan, will be up for grabs at auction. The former Scunthorpe, Liverpool, Hamburg, Southampton and Newcastle striker and England manager died last month, aged 75, after a short battle with stomach cancer. That's the latest from Radio News Hub. I'm Johnny Holmes.
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1: Heavy rain and thunderstorms will clear this evening, with rain moving into Northern Ireland and Southern Scotland overnight. Elsewhere, there'll be clear spells and a few showers with mild temperatures, lows of 14 degrees.

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1: Searches are continuing for thousands missing amid the devastating flash flood in Nepal, which has left more than 690 dead. An update from Nepali and Chinese authorities brought the death toll in Nepal and Tibet to 691. Officials said among those unaccounted for are more than 30 British nationals. A murder investigation has been launched after the discovery of an elderly woman's body in a Liverpool park. Merseyside police said the body of a woman in her 70s could have been in Stanley Park for a number of weeks. Officers were called to the park on Friday when the body was discovered in a walled garden. Supermarket alcohol is too cheap, pub owners think. Taking drinking back to the pub by having higher prices in shops could boost the economy. Catherine Severy is from the Institute of Alcohol Studies who've done the report.
2: If we can encourage more people to enter into pubs and to be socialising in community settings, that's far better for the economy overall. And it's a far more social, enjoyable environment, I would argue too.
1: Festival goers will see a mixture of sunshine and showers today, with the potential for hail and thunder. The Met Office says scattered showers across the north of England could turn heavy and thundery, including around Leeds Festival. Reading Festival and Notting Hill Carnival could also see occasional showers. And Moses Atoma has been taken to hospital as a precaution after losing his IBF World Heavyweight title fight to Filip Hrgović at the O2. Boxing promoter Frank Warren says the boxer suffered a leg injury.
3: He's gone to hospital for a check-up. He's done something to his leg as well, and he was quite tired. I mean, it was a high-paced, fast fight for both the guys. I mean, it was just edge-of-your-seat stuff all the way through.
1: Hrgović becomes Croatia's first heavyweight world champion. That's the latest from Radio News Hub. I'm Grace McIntosh.
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1: Outbreaks of rain affect parts of Scotland and northern England, with thunderstorms developing more widely during the afternoon. Highs of 21 degrees Celsius.

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1: PC Andrew Harper's killers will be excluded from the early release scheme after Prime Minister Andy Burnham said anyone convicted of unlawful killing would be exempt. Liz Whittaker has more.
2: The PM's told the BBC that hundreds of people will remain in prison as part of changes to the scheme designed to ease overcrowding. He said extra space in prisons will be created by deporting foreign prisoners and releasing some inmates who are serving indefinite sentences. There was widespread anger with the scheme when it emerged two of PC Andrew Harper's killers, Albert Bowers and Jesse Cole, could be released halfway through their 13-year sentences.
1: More than 700 people are dead and thousands remain missing after devastating floods in Nepal near the border with Tibet. Authorities say 33 British nationals are among those unaccounted for, including two teenagers. A UK crisis response team has arrived to support Brits and their families as rescue efforts continue. A rescue operation is underway for a vessel in distress in the English Channel southwest of Plymouth. The Maritime and Coast Guard Agency says five people are on board, with helicopters, aircraft and RNLI lifeboats sent to the scene. Train drivers, including those operating the London-Manchester line used by Andy Burnham, are set to receive an above-inflation pay rise of 3.6%. The wage deal between Avanti West Coast and Aslef Union is the first to be approved under the Prime Minister, who frequently travels up from the capital to work at No. 10 North. And Moses Itoma suffered a shock defeat to Filip Hergovic in his IBF World Heavyweight title fight at the O2. The 21-year-old controlled most of the fight, but was stopped in the ninth round and carried from the ring on a stretcher. Boxing promoter Frank Warren says he suffered a leg injury.
3: We always make sure it happens. That's the most important thing, that the boxer's health. And he's there and he's in the best place.
1: That's the latest from Radio News Hub. I'm Grace McIntosh.
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1: Outbreaks of rain affect parts of Scotland and northern England, with thunderstorms developing more widely during the afternoon. Highs of 21 degrees Celsius.

Doobie Brothers, What a Fool Believes. It's so funky, it's so fun, it's soulful. Beautiful harmonies, one of my favourite songs ever. Welcoming Weekend Breakfast back to your Sunday morning lineup. I'm James HK. I'm going to take you through till 9 o'clock this morning, where we have Latasha Arnon kickstarting her very first Sunday morning show. It's been a pleasure to cover it for the last 4 weeks. Everybody who got involved sent us a request, sent me a message, just said that they were generally enjoying the show. Thank you for being involved. Welcome back to Weekend Breakfast here every Sunday between 7 and 9. And at 8:30 this morning is also the return of Reverend Jeremy Bentliff with his thoughts for the day. We've got Andrew Gold on the way, The Temptations, Simply Red, Scissor Sisters, Sienna, Spyro, Today's Best Music, your favourite songs of all time. Your Sunday morning Weekend Breakfast is back.

Andrew Gold with Thank You For Being A Friend, bringing us to 7:15 this Sunday morning. Still plenty on the way for you from Scissor Sisters, Temptations, Shenna, Spyro, Average White Band as well. Coming up for you now, though, The Right Thing, Simply Red. I don't know, my voice went so croaky then. Maybe I've been singing too hard on this first free song. Need to tame myself down a bit. Less sugar for breakfast. Frosties and Cocoa Pops in a good mix.

taken from their debut record in 2004, simply titled Scissor Sisters. It is the Scissor Sisters. How did you guess? That track's called Mary. Jake Shears wrote it about a girl that he went to school with called Mary. I bet you wouldn't have worked that one out, would you? It's one of my favourite tracks from the album, actually. And when I saw them do it live last year on the 20th anniversary tour, they did a more stripped-back version. They took the drums out, and it was just, I don't know, ethereal. Let's put it that way. I really liked it. Scissor Sisters for you on Tameside Radio. We've got Sienna Spyro coming up very shortly, the Average White Band as well, Orchestral Manoeuvres in the Dark. But first, this is The Temptations with My Girl.

few months ago, the music world hadn't even heard the name Sienna Spiro. She's a 22-year-old from down south. She's very Amy Winehouse, Etta James, Lana Del Rey. They're the vibes I'm sort of picking up. And she put an EP out, I think it was a... I don't think it was YouTube or TikTok, but she put something online and she got picked up from there. She released an EP, and that was what shot her to prominence in the music scene. She's very quickly got an album out in the last few months. She plays at the Albert Hall. She played at the Albert Hall last weekend, and she has an even bigger tour next year where she's coming to the Apollo, I think, for three nights, which equates to around about 20,000 people. So she could have done an arena, and if she did, I'd have been able to see her for free instead of had to pay £50. But I'm sure that she will be absolutely worth every penny. I love that one. That's Material Lover, which is taken from The Devil Wears Prada 2. Sienna Spiro, one for the future. Remember the name.

orchestral manoeuvres in the dark. It's Pandora's Box for you on Tameside Radio. This is your weekend breakfast. We have returned to a Sunday morning lineup after 4 weeks of me covering the 9 till 1. I could have done weekend breakfast, but 6 hours, I'd lose concentration. I wouldn't lose interest. The show would still be good. We'd still play the right music. But honestly, my concentration would slip because I finished work at like 1 o'clock in the morning, getting here for 7 and doing 6 hours. Oh! I'd have lost concentration. I'd have fallen asleep. I remember last week when I was doing the show, I had pizza, leftover pizza with me, because I had a weekend off. I had friends round on the Friday, friends round on the Saturday. At the end of it, there's always leftover pizza. Brought it to the station, microwaved it. Lovely it was. It got me through. But yeah, 6 hours. Honestly, I'd lose my concentration. You might judge me for that. Go ahead. But taking the reins from today, from 9 o'clock to 1 o'clock, is Latasha Arnon. You'll have already met her. She does our social media here at Tameside Radio. You'll have seen her on Facebook, Instagram, TikTok. You've seen her everywhere. She does a 90s rewind show during the week as well. But Sunday mornings are now hers. And Weekend Breakfast is here to take you through to her at 9 o'clock this morning with a mix of today's best music and your favourite songs of all time. We've got Talk Talk, Jesse Ware, Hughes Corporation and Sheryl Crow all on the way for you before 8 o'clock after this one from Lynyrd Skynyrd.

Talk Talk with It's My Life. I always forget how that song goes. Like, I see Talk Talk, I see It's My Life, and I thought, I know this. And for some reason, I just start going, It's My Life, it's now or never. Thinking that is John Bon Jovi, completely different song, but the synth line in that, the harmonies, it's so uplifting, isn't it? Talk Talk, It's My Life. I knew the song, I knew the name. Now I can put them together. You know, like when you know someone's face or you know the name and you don't quite put them together, you do 2 + 2 and you get a window. I can now do that with Talk Talk. It's My Life for you on Tameside Radio. We've got Jesse Ware on the way for you next, Hughes Corporation as well, and Sheryl Crow to take you through to 8 o'clock.

0: Hughes Corporation with Rock the Boat on 103.6 FM's Weekend Breakfast. Show that returns to your Sunday morning lineup for the first time in August 2026. It's been fun covering the 9 till 1, but it is time to hand over today to the brand new show hosted by Latasha Arnon. She'll be here from 9 o'clock this morning. Of course, following her at 1 o'clock, nothing's changed where Mike Warbank is concerned. He's been here for 10 years with the show that Time Forgot, and he's just going from strength to strength. And what I love about the show is the amount of research he puts into it. Like, you'd think that it takes weeks and weeks and weeks and weeks of planning. He literally does this in a matter of days before coming on air. He'll pick out the songs, he'll pick out news stories from when these songs were released, and he'll talk about the year, he'll talk about the artist, the album, anything that he tells you in his show, you could basically use it in a pub quiz. I mean, I like to spout useless facts about songs and artists, but Mike Warbank takes these facts to a whole other level. It's a brilliant show, it's beautiful, and it's on the way for you from 1 o'clock today after the brand new Sunday morning show from Latasha, who will be with you in just over 1 hour's time, because Weekend Breakfast is still here, and it also means that the Reverend Jeremy Bentliff returns. He'll be here around 8:30 with his weekly thought for the day. To take you through to 8 o'clock now, though, we've got Sheryl Crow, and after the hour, Natalie Imbruglia, The Police, and Lady Gaga, all on the way for you.
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1: Searches are continuing for thousands missing amid the devastating flash flood in Nepal, which has left more than 700 people dead. Authorities say the death toll has reached 734, with almost 3,000 missing across Nepal and neighbouring Tibet. Among those are more than 30 British nationals. The killers of PC Andrew Harper will be excluded from the government's early release scheme. Liz Whittaker has more.
2: Speaking to the BBC, Andy Burnham said anyone convicted of unlawful killing will remain in prison alongside offenders convicted of indecent assault and death by dangerous driving. The move follows anger over the potential early release of Albert Bowers and Jesse Cole, who were sentenced to 13 years for manslaughter after PC Harper was dragged to his death behind a getaway car in 2019. The PM says the changes are expected to keep hundreds of offenders behind bars.
1: First Minister John Swinney says his government will repay the trust of Scots by delivering on its priorities over the next 5 years. He'll set out the programme for government at Holyrood next week, with plans to grow the economy and tackle child poverty. Moses Itoma has been taken to hospital as a precaution after losing his IBF World Heavyweight title fight to Filip Hergovic at the O2. Itoma was stopped in the ninth round and carried from the ring on a stretcher. Boxing promoter Frank Warren says the boxer suffered a leg injury.
3: He's gone to the hospital for a checkup. He's done something to his leg as well, and he was quite tired. I mean, it was a high-paced, fast fight for both the guys.
1: Hergovic becomes Croatia's first heavyweight world champion. And Kylie Minogue is celebrating 1 billion Spotify streams. It's for her 2001 hit, Can't Get You Out of My Head. The pop star has shared a string of throwback photographs from the music video to mark the song surpassing 1 billion streams on the platform. That's the latest from Radio News Hub. I'm Grace McIntosh.
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1: Outbreaks of rain affect parts of Scotland and northern England, with thunderstorms developing more widely during the afternoon. Highs of 21 degrees Celsius.

Welcome back to Tameside Radio this Sunday morning. My name is James HK and this is your weekend breakfast, returning to your Sunday lineup on 103.6 FM for the first time this month. It's been a pleasure covering the 9 till 1. As of today, Latasha will be taking the reins. You'll have already met her. She has a rewind show during the week and she does all our social media here as well, whether it's TikTok, Instagram, Facebook. You'll have already met her. You'll have already fallen in love with her. She's here from 9 till 1 today. And then Mike Wallbank with the show that time forgot. Nothing changes there. An absolute classic of a show here from 1 o'clock this afternoon. As for the next hour, though, with the return of your weekend breakfast, we also had the return of the Reverend Jeremy Bentliff and his thought for the day here in around 25 minutes or so. Take you through to that. We've got Lady Gaga, Heart, and In Excess after this one from The Police.

It's Hearts for you on Teamside Radio with Alone. A return to form for them in the mid-1980s. They first made it big in 1973 with their debut record. Barracuda soon came out after that and turned them into the female heavy rock giants that they were. And then they returned with this in the mid-1980s. And it just blew everybody away all over again. The vocals are impeccable. But they're the only two songs I know by heart, to be honest. But the reason that I rediscovered them and got into them is because I think it wasn't the Rock and Roll Hall of Fame, but there was some sort of award ceremony and the surviving members of Led Zeppelin were there, and it must have been about them because Hearts came out and they did a cover of Stairway to Heaven, and it featured Jason Bonham, who's the son of John Bonham, original drummer from Led Zeppelin, on drums, and she just sung it so well. There was a close-up of Robert Plant and he was in tears, and he's like, I think she's actually sung this better than I did, and it's my song. It's an incredible video. I'm sure if you're a fan of Led Zeppelin or Heart, you'll have seen it. If not, make sure you check it out. It is an indomitable performance of one of the best rock songs ever, and that's what introduced me to Heart. So pleasure to play them for you this morning. It's Alone on Teamside Radio. We're just coming up to 18 minutes past 8 this Sunday morning. We've got In Excess coming up for you now, Pixie Lots on the way, as well as Whitney Houston with a posthumous single of the cover Higher Love.

Was the original by Steve Winwood? I'm not 100% clued upon that one, but the word Steve Winwood comes to mind when I think of that one. It's Whitney Houston with Higher Love, a track that was released back in 2022. There was a re-release of her greatest hits, and to help improve sales, there was a producer called Kygo who had these isolated vocals of Whitney Houston's, and they put them together to make this track, and they re-released it, and the greatest hits sold very, very well. But I wonder how many people of the newer generation listened to that and was like, oh, this Whitney Houston's great. Who's she? She's going to go on to be a star. And it turns out she was around in the 1980s and sadly no longer with us. A talent still very much missed, but a talent nonetheless. It's Whitney Houston with Higher Love, taking us to 25 past 8 this Sunday morning here on Tameside Radio. Your thought for the day returns, and it's on the way for you very shortly after this.

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1: Good morning and welcome back to your Sunday morning weekend breakfast. James HK here for another half an hour to take you through to nine. Lola Young coming up for you now. We've got Spandau Ballet on the way, Sabrina Carpenter, Sister Sledge, and M People to take you through.

He's got a really good voice, hasn't he, Tony Hadley? Sumptuous. It's Spandau Ballet with Only When You Leave, which I can add to the catalogue of Spandau Ballet songs that I know. I feel like with most people my age, they know True and Gold. That's pretty much it when it comes to Spandau Ballet. But I remember about probably around 10 years ago, I think Tony Hadley went into the I'm a Celebrity jungle, and that is what introduced me and probably a new generation to Spandau Ballet. Like, I knew the name, I didn't know where from. I knew the face, I didn't know where from. And then watching it, my mum and my stepdad were like, oh, we grew up with Spandau Ballet, this is a guy from Spandau Ballet. I was like, all right, okay, that's nice. I only knew two songs, In Gold and True, but that catalogue keeps on growing and growing, doesn't it? I always feel like it's great for a career resurgence to go into I'm a Celebrity, isn't it? Then Martin Kemp got jealous, he went in it last year, didn't he? He's like, Tony Hadley came here, he did pretty well, I'm going to do better. They have a bit of a rivalry, don't they? Do they like each other? Are they one of the bands that fell out and don't like each other? Do they want to put each other on the Spandau and have their own little ballet? Be civil, guys. Sabrina Carpenter for you now with Please, Please, Please. We've got Sister Sledge on the way with Lost in Music.

Tim Nile Rodgers, it's Sister Sledge, Lost in Music. And we're going to stay funky next with a bit of Casey and the Sunshine Band, who've been in my head for quite a few days now. I did a pub quiz last week, and every time it gets to the music round, everyone's like, all eyes on James HK here. You can't be on the radio and know nothing about music. And it was, you listen to the intro, name the song, and they were doing very, very well. There was one they were all stumped on, my mates, and it was Casey and the Sunshine Band. They looked across at me. I knew it within seconds. I thought I'd sit back a bit, you know, let them try and get a few themselves. And they did very, very well. Then it does get to the more obscure classic tracks. Like Casey and the Sunshine Band. That was when I came into my forte. One day I'll get tripped up on a music round. Honestly, I will. I don't know every song going as much.

people, we don't look any further, bringing us to a close on your Sunday morning weekend breakfast. A song that sounds like it could have been the opening song to Wild at Heart. Do you remember when that was on ITV? It was a family that lived in London and they moved out to Africa to open like their own vet sanctuary sort of place. And it always was struck with disaster. It was set on fire, people were dying, animals were breaking in. It was absolute carnage, but it was a brilliant show. I remember every Sunday, me and my mum and my stepdad would sit down to watch it. And it'd get to the second set of adverts, we'd have chocolate fudge cake and custard. It was religious. We'd have to do it. And you don't get this anymore because you can get everything on demand. You can record stuff on your telly. You can watch it on apps on your phone. Back in the day, the adverts would come on. One of us would go to the loo. The other one would go and make the cake and custard. And one would stay in the lounge to watch the adverts. And you'd be like, the adverts are finishing. The show's back on. And there'd be a bedlam, everyone racing back to the lounge. You don't get that anymore. The adverts would come on. You'd all go out and do your separate things and be a race back to the lounge because you don't want to miss anything. Back to my initial point, though. I do think M People, don't look any further, would be perfect for Wild at Heart. Amanda Holden left after season two, didn't she? Went on to Britain's Got Talent and to become a radio presenter. It's all right for some, innit? Thank you so much for listening in this morning. It's a pleasure to have Weekend Breakfast back on your Sunday morning lineup. I'll be back next Saturday with another edition of the show between 7 and 9. Have yourself a fantastic day and a fantastic week as well.

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1: More than 700 people are dead and thousands remain missing after devastating floods in Nepal near the border with Tibet. Authorities say 33 British nationals are among those unaccounted for, including two teenagers. A UK crisis response team has arrived to support Brits and their families as rescue efforts continue. PC Andrew Harper's killers will be excluded from the early release scheme after Andy Burnham said anyone convicted of unlawful killing would be exempt. Liz Whittaker has more.
2: The PM's told the BBC that hundreds of people will remain in prison as part of changes to the scheme designed to ease overcrowding. He said extra space in prisons will be created by deporting foreign prisoners and releasing some inmates who are serving indefinite sentences. There was widespread anger with the scheme when it emerged two of PC Andrew Harper's killers, Albert Bowers and Jesse Cole, could be released halfway through their 13-year sentences.
1: A rescue operation is underway for a vessel in distress in the English Channel southwest of Plymouth. The Maritime and Coast Guard Agency says five people are on board, with helicopters, aircraft and RNLI lifeboats set to the scene. Moses Itoma suffered a shock defeat to Filip Hrgović in his IBF World Heavyweight title fight. The 21-year-old controlled most of the fight, but was stopped in the ninth round and carried from the ring on a stretcher. Boxing promoter Frank Warren says the boxer suffered a leg injury.
3: And he's precautionary to that he goes to hospital, and that's what we always make sure it happens. That's the most important thing, to the boxer's health, and he's there and he's in the best place.
1: And festival goers will see a mixture of sunshine and showers with the potential for hail and thunder. The Met Office says scattered showers across the north of England could turn heavy and thundery, including around Leeds Festival. That's the latest from Radio News Hub. I'm Grace McIntosh.
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1: Outbreaks of rain affect parts of Scotland and northern England, with thunderstorms developing more widely during the afternoon. Highs of 21 degrees Celsius.
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4: Tottenham manager Roberto De Zerbi says you can't buy winning mentality in the transfer market after Spurs suffered their second defeat in a row to start the season. They were beaten 2-0 by Newcastle at home. There's eight more Premier League sides in action today, including Chelsea, who welcomed Brighton and Hove Albion to Stamford Bridge. There's also three afternoon fixtures in the Scottish Premiership. Moses Itoma has been taken to hospital as a precaution after losing his IBF World Heavyweight title fight to Filip Hrgović at the O2. Itoma was stopped in the ninth round and carried from the ring on a stretcher. Boxing promoter Frank Warren says the boxer suffered a leg injury.
5: He's gone to the hospital for a checkup. He's done something to his leg as well, and he was quite tired. I mean, it was a high-paced, fast fight for both the guys. I mean, it was just edge of your seat stuff all the way through.
4: And Tadej Pogačar's La Vuelta hopes were ended by a crash on stage 8. The five-time Tour de France winner hit the deck with about 20 miles remaining.
0: We are Denton.

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1: The killers of PC Andrew Harper will be excluded from the government's early release scheme. Liz Whittaker has more.
2: Speaking to the BBC, Andy Burnham said anyone convicted of unlawful killing will remain in prison alongside offenders convicted of indecent assault and death by dangerous driving. The move follows anger over the potential early release of Albert Bowers and Jesse Cole, who were sentenced to 13 years for manslaughter after PC Harper was dragged to his death behind a getaway car in 2019. The PM says the changes are expected to keep hundreds of offenders behind bars.
3: A shooting at a rave in Switzerland's left one person dead and five injured. It happened early this morning in the north of the country. Police are searching for the attacker. Searches are continuing for thousands missing amid the devastating flash flood in Nepal, which has left more than 700 people dead. Authorities say the death toll has reached 734, with almost 3,000 missing across Nepal and neighbouring Tibet. Among those are more than 30 British nationals. Cheap supermarket alcohol is not just bad for health, but also for the pub industry. Increasing alcohol prices in shops could benefit the economy, but also prevent heavy drinkers from boozing up at home. Catherine Severies from the Institute of Alcohol Studies, who've done the report.
4: Alcohol sold in supermarkets and shops is far cheaper than that sold in pubs. And what we've heard from pub landlords is that this is one of the biggest threats to their business. And this is something that they really want the government to take action on.
3: First Minister John Swinney says his government will repay the Trust of Scots by delivering on its priorities over the next 5 years. He'll set out the programme for the government at Holyrood next week. And Kylie Minogue is celebrating 1 billion Spotify streams. It's for her 2001 hit, Can't Get You Out of My Head. That's the latest from Radio News Hub. I'm Grace McIntosh.
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3: Outbreaks of rain affect parts of Scotland and northern England, with thunderstorms developing more widely during the afternoon. Highs of 21 degrees Celsius.

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1: PC Andrew Harper's killers will be excluded from the early release scheme after Andy Burnham said anyone convicted of unlawful killing would be exempt. Liz Whittaker has more.
2: The PM's told the BBC that hundreds of people will remain in prison as part of changes to the scheme designed to ease overcrowding. He said extra space in prisons would be created by deporting foreign prisoners and releasing some inmates who are serving indefinite sentences. There was widespread anger with the scheme when it emerged two of PC Andrew Harper's killers, Albert Bowers and Jesse Cole, could be released halfway through their 13-year sentences.
1: A manhunt is underway in Switzerland after a shooting at a rave which left a 22-year-old woman dead and five others wounded. It happened in the early hours of the morning in the north of the country. Police say they're still looking for a suspect and possible motives remain unclear. More than 700 people are dead and thousands remain missing after devastating floods in Nepal near the border with Tibet. Authorities say 33 British nationals are among those unaccounted for, including two teenagers. A fundraising page has been started for the 41-year-old man killed when a sign fell at a festival in Sussex on Friday. The victim's been named as Pastor Robert Guanco from Jesus Living Water Church in Eastbourne. He leaves behind a wife and a daughter. Supermarket alcohol is too cheap. That's what pub owners think. Taking drinking back to the pub by having higher prices in shops could boost the economy. Catherine Severies from the Institute of Alcohol Studies.
3: We know it would save lives and help the NHS. It may also help the pub trade by encouraging people to move away from drinking in the home behind closed doors, to moving into pubs, which are regulated community settings.
1: And Moses Itoma has been taken to hospital. It's after losing his IBF World Heavyweight title fight to Philippe Hergovic. That's the latest from Radio News Hub. I'm Grace McIntosh.
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1: Outbreaks of rain affect parts of Scotland and northern England, with thunderstorms developing more widely during the afternoon. Highs of 21 degrees Celsius.
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1: The killers of PC Andrew Harper will be excluded from the government's early release scheme. Liz Whittaker has more.
2: Speaking to the BBC, Andy Burnham said anyone convicted of unlawful killing will remain in prison alongside offenders convicted of indecent assault and death by dangerous driving. The move follows anger over the potential early release of Albert Bowers and Jesse Cole, who were sentenced to 13 years for manslaughter after PC Harper was dragged to his death behind a getaway car in 2019. The PM says the changes are expected to keep hundreds of offenders behind bars.
1: A shooting at a rave in Switzerland's left a 22-year-old woman dead and five people in their 20s injured. It happened early this morning in the north of the country. Searches are continuing for thousands missing amid flash floods in Nepal, which has left more than 700 people dead. Authorities say the death toll has reached 734, with almost 3,000 missing across Nepal and neighbouring Tibet. Among those are more than 30 British nationals. Three people have been rescued from a French fishing vessel that sunk in the English Channel, but a search is still underway for two others. It got into trouble yesterday evening just off of Plymouth. The Maritime and Coast Guard Agency say two people are still unaccounted for, and those who have been rescued have been taken to hospital. And cheap supermarket alcohol is not just bad for health, but also for the pub industry. Increasing alcohol prices in shops could benefit the economy, but also prevent heavy drinkers from boozing up at home. Catherine Severy is from the Institute of Alcohol Studies, who've done the report.
3: All the evidence that we have on minimum unit pricing is that it affects the heaviest drinkers the most, not moderate drinkers. So if Granny still wants to have a sherry at home every evening, it's not going to affect her.
1: That's the latest from Radio News Hub. I'm Grace McIntosh.
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1: Areas of cloud and showers feeding in from the west, heavy at times and with a risk of thunder. Fewer showers in the southeast, highs of 21 degrees Celsius.

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5: Tottenham manager Roberto De Zerbi says you can't buy winning mentality in the transfer market after Spurs suffered their second defeat in a row to start the season. They were beaten 2-0 by Newcastle at home. There's eight more Premier League sides in action today, including Chelsea, who welcomed Brighton and Hove Albion to Stamford Bridge. There's also three afternoon fixtures in the Scottish Premiership. Moses Itoma has been taken to hospital as a precaution after losing his IBF World Heavyweight title fight to Filip Hrgović at the O2. Itoma was stopped in the ninth round and carried from the ring on a stretcher. Boxing promoter Frank Warren says the boxer suffered a leg injury.
6: He's gone to hospital for a checkup. He's done something to his leg as well, and he was quite tired. I mean, it was a high-paced, fast fight for both the guys. I mean, it was just edge of your seat stuff all the way through.
5: And Tadej Pogačar's La Vuelta hopes were ended by a crash on stage 8. The five-time Tour de France winner hit the deck with about 20 miles remaining.
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1: PC Andrew Harper's killers will be excluded from the early release scheme after Andy Burnham said anyone convicted of unlawful killing would be exempt. Liz Whittaker has more.
2: The PM's told the BBC that hundreds of people will remain in prison as part of changes to the scheme designed to ease overcrowding. He said extra space in prisons will be created by deporting foreign prisoners and releasing some inmates who are serving indefinite sentences. There was widespread anger with the scheme when it emerged two of PC Andrew Harper's killers, Albert Bowers and Jesse Cole, could be released halfway through their 13-year sentences.
1: A manhunt is underway in Switzerland after a shooting at a rave, which left a 22-year-old woman dead and five others wounded. It happened in the early hours of the morning in the north of the country. More than 700 people are dead and thousands remain missing after floods in Nepal near the border with Tibet. Authorities say 33 British nationals are among those unaccounted for, including two teenagers. A UK crisis response team has arrived to support Brits and their families as rescue efforts continue. The man killed at a festival in Sussex has been named as Pastor Robert Guanco from Jesus Living Water Church in Eastbourne. He died when a large sign fell at the big church event near Stenning on Friday afternoon. Sussex police say thousands of people were at the event and want to speak to anyone who saw what happened or has phone footage. Supermarket alcohol is too cheap. That's what pub owners think. They're saying taking drinking back to the pub by having higher prices in shops could boost the economy. Catherine Severy is from the Institute of Alcohol Studies.
3: If we can encourage more people to enter into pubs and to be socialising in community settings, that's far better for the economy overall. And it's a far more social, enjoyable environment, I would argue too.
1: That's the latest from Radio News Hub. I'm Grace McIntosh.
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5: Well, there's a chance we're going to see some rain at almost any time this afternoon, potentially some heavy showers and rumbles of thunder in there as well. Can't be ruled out. There are Met Office yellow weather warnings in force throughout the day today. When the sun comes through, which it has already this morning and may do again later, it's actually feeling quite warm with sort of humid light winds coming in from the south. Top temperature of 20 during the day and overnight staying up around the mid-teens.

So, hey ho, and welcome to Studio One, live on a Sunday afternoon. Just get the script adjusted here. I'm not going anywhere. I'm here, I'm live, from now until three. It's our weekend wallow in nostalgia. The music and the memories, nipping in and out of one era, straight into another, delving deep in the Tameside Reporter archives. We have two featured years in different decades. The first one coming up soon with top tenors for Marvin Gaye, Mama Cass and the Rolling Stones. Then after two, fast forward a decade and a half with the likes of Nick Kershaw and Tracy Ullman. Hope you can

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Supergrass, Grace. Yeah, we do occasionally venture into the 2000s. Scary to think it'll soon be a quarter of a century since that one was heading up the charts as a new release. Tameside Radio 103.6 FM, online worldwide. Sunday afternoon, a bank holiday weekend to boot, as they say. Well, last one before Christmas. Looking at the weather, though, you might be more inclined to give it the boot altogether as far as anything outdoors is concerned. Hey, anyway, thanks for switching us on. Good to have you along. A bit later on, we'll be heading back to a year a long time ago, when Marvin Gaye seemed a little bit distracted.

0: Marvin Gaye, too busy thinking about my baby. Ain't got time for anything else. He has somewhat preoccupied. A single that made the top 10 the year Swansea officially became a city. The same month that Prince Charles officially became the Prince of Wales. Tony Jacklin was the first British golfer in nearly 20 years to win the Open. BBC One telly ran right through the night for the first time ever. No shutdown. Staying on air to bring us live coverage of the Apollo 11 moon landing. And Carry On Camping was the film likely to be showing in your nearest cinema, which ended up as the year's biggest hit at the box office. The year when all that was happening is where we're heading back to a bit later on, digging deep into ye olde reporter archives with our vintage newsround Tameside. On the way there, thinking of this time of year, the season coming to a close. A sensation and a celebration.
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T-Rex celebrates summer, a hit that deserved to be but never was. Somehow it slipped through the net and missed out on the chart, which was especially sad as it turned out. It was the final T-Rex single released in Mark's lifetime. And one to wave those tartan scarves to before that, Bay City Rollers, Summer Love Sensation. Also in celebration of this time of year that will be coming to an end one way or another, whatever the weather's doing, sooner or later. We're less than 48 hours away from meteorological autumn. Doesn't that sound... Oh, no! The one that the weather forecasters talk about, which starts on the 1st of September, which is this Tuesday. Or, if you're old school like me, it's still officially summer till the 21st of September. Written in the stars. Good old astronomical summer. Autumn, even. Will be summer till then, but then it'll be... You know what I'm saying. Tameside Radio, Sunday afternoon. Mike Wallbank with you on the show that time forgot. The first of three this afternoon to remember the wonderful, the amazing Dolly Parton.

You know, whenever I hear a Dolly Parton song from way back, it always reminds me of Terry Wogan. Terry played lots of Dolly, probably more than any other presenter I've ever listened to. The Bargain Store, a superb example of the quality songs, of which there were so many, that Dolly wrote and sang. The sad news last Tuesday night that she died hit us like a bolt out of the blue. I've chosen a couple more songs to play you as my tribute to Dolly in our next hour after two. Earlier on, Marvin Gaye, Too Busy Thinking About My Baby, hopefully gave you a hint of how far back the Tameside Radio Time Machine is about to take us. 1969.

0: Mama Cass, It's Getting Better, with actually her best ever showing on our chart, getting up as high as number 8. We're back in 1969, local news roundabout, before we were Tameside. The Mosley and Saddleworth reporter had one of the year's most dramatic front page news stories. A lorry crashed through a parapet wall near Mosley Station, plunging 25 feet onto the railway line and fracturing a water main, which carried 2.5 million gallons of water a day from the Greenfield Valley reservoirs down to Ashton. Thankfully, no one was hurt, and the lorry driver was said to have been extremely lucky to have escaped serious injury. A water shortage was avoided thanks to the best efforts of the firemen working the mobile pumps for 12 hours a day at Knott Hill Reservoir to keep the supplies flowing. And there's plenty more. 1969, finest vintage in our next half hour. Local news and nostalgia from the Reporter Archives. We had songs from Cream and Peter Sarsstedt and one or two more besides. And next up, from Motown, the Isley Brothers.
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Now that's what I call a drummer really going for the big finish. The Isley Brothers, Behind a Painted Smile. That very quiet, eerie sounding intro had you all fooled. Well, it did for everyone first time we heard it, didn't it? It leads you right up the garden path, and the rest of the song, once it gets going, could hardly be more different. We're on our time travels again at Tameside Radio, 1969. Ashton had finally got its long-awaited flagship department store, Marks & Spencer. M&S would be opening its doors for the first time on the 17th of September on Warrington Street, right in the heart of the town centre, facing the market. Built at a cost of £750,000, the new store would offer the full range of M&S food and clothing, which in those days had the iconic St. Michael label. It was the final piece of the jigsaw in the new Ashton shopping precinct, which had already been open a couple of years. Hopefully, it would be a magnet to attract shoppers from all the surrounding towns. 1969, Peter Sarsgaard had a number one early on in the year, Where Do You Go To, My Lovely? The follow-up, refreshingly different in more ways than one.

Sunday afternoons from 1 to 3, Thameside Radio is the place to be. So tune in to the show, The Time of Gods. 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Tune in to Mike Wallbank, he's got a lot.

0: Tameside Radio, steeped in nostalgia on a Sunday afternoon. 1969 is where we've landed. Peter Sarsted was ready to buy you one more frozen orange juice, and there, Cream with Badge, a song Eric Clapton wrote with George Harrison, which didn't have a title. It ended up with one that came about completely by chance. A scribbled note, which included the word bridge, was misread as badge. I know, you couldn't make it up. Another fun fact for you, that line about the swans that live in the park was one of those Ringo-isms we were talking about these last Sunday. Ringo Starr came up with that one as well. He was always good at saying something a bit quirky, a bit off the wall, was Ringo, which ended up being a good song title or a line in a lyric. Hey-ho, digging deep in ye oldie reporter archives. 1969, story here in the Denton Reporter. Archaeologists digging deep into Horton Green's industrial past unearthed 15,000 fragments of glass and parts of a kiln, but they'd yet to locate a 350-year-old glass-making furnace, which was down there somewhere. A team from Pilkington's Glass Museum in St Helens spent 5 weeks excavating the site in the Tame Valley and were hoping to return for a second dig the following year. And two specially chartered trains set off from Denton Station, taking Oldham Batteries employees for a day out by the sea. With over 1,000 workers on board, the annual works trip to Blackpool was most definitely the best ever. Hang on to your hats, we're not done yet with 1969, Clodagh Rodgers, Fairport Convention and the Rolling Stones on the way next.
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Rolling Stones, 5 weeks at number one in the summer of 69. One of their best ever, Honky Tonk Women. Mike Warbank with you on Tameside Radio, the show that time forgot. 1969, more local news from roundabout before we were Tameside. In Droylsden, more than 400 teenagers signed a petition pleading with the co-op to save their favourite night spot. Rumours were rife that the Top 20 Club, above the co-op store on the corner of Manchester Road and Market Street, was going to be closed down following complaints from neighbours, including a nearby shopkeeper, about the noise. For the young generation in Droylsden and surrounding areas, that would have been an absolute disaster. The Top 20 Club was the only place where they could hang out and groove the night away to the latest pop-tastic songs and the hit parade, and see groups playing live on stage. I'm not sure if they ever had any folk or folk rock bands on there. Fairport Convention certainly had their big breakthrough in 1969. Once and one time only on the singles chart, this was the one.

Fairport Convention with Sandy Denny on lead vocal doing a Bob Dylan song in French. Yeah, I know, it's one of those you couldn't make it up, could you? Yeah, we seem to be getting a few of those just recently. If You Gotta Go, Go Now, which had previously been a hit for Manfred Mann in English. Fairport would go on to make shed loads of albums, but that was the only time they've ever troubled the singles chart. Many changes of lineup over the years would follow, but Fairport lives on. Next year will be the band's 60th anniversary, and they're on the road again, playing in Sheffield this October and Manchester next May. Here at Tameside Radio, we've been back in 1969. New on the chart from Northern Ireland, Clodagh Rodgers.

Stevie Wonder in the top five in 1969. My Cherie Amour, one of his biggest hits of the 60s. And before that, it was Goodnight Midnight from Clodagh Rodgers, who was popping up on all the big TV shows at the time. And this here is Doctor in the House, which started its run on ITV in the very same year, 69. And through several permutations, it was still going strong, halfway through the 70s at least. So in our second hour after two, we'll forward in time by a good few years. A different decade will be in our sights. We're also going absolutely lyricless with our instrumental break. One-word titles with an R and R connection. All become clearer, hopefully, within the next half hour. But the news at two from Radio News Hub is next, here at Tameside Radio.

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1: The killers of PC Andrew Harper will be excluded from the government's early release scheme. Liz Whittaker has more.
2: Speaking to the BBC, Andy Burnham said anyone convicted of unlawful killing will remain in prison alongside offenders convicted of indecent assault and death by dangerous driving. The move follows anger over the potential early release of Albert Bowers and Jesse Cole, who were sentenced to 13 years for manslaughter after PC Harper was dragged to his death behind a getaway car in 2019. The PM says the changes are expected to keep hundreds of offenders behind bars.
1: A shooting at a rave in Switzerland's left a 22-year-old woman dead and five people in their 20s injured. It happened early this morning in the north of the country. Searches are continuing for thousands missing amid flash floods in Nepal, which has left more than 700 people dead. Authorities say the death toll has reached 734, with almost 3,000 missing across Nepal and neighbouring Tibet. Among those are more than 30 British nationals. Three people have been rescued from a French fishing vessel that sunk in the English Channel, but a search is still underway for two others. It got into trouble yesterday evening just off of Plymouth. The Maritime and Coast Guard Agency say two people are still unaccounted for, and those who have been rescued have been taken to hospital. And cheap supermarket alcohol is not just bad for health, but also for the pub industry. Increasing alcohol prices in shops could benefit the economy, but also prevent heavy drinkers from boozing up at home. Catherine Severy is from the Institute of Alcohol Studies, who've done the report.
3: All the evidence that we have on minimum unit pricing is that it affects the heaviest drinkers the most, not moderate drinkers. So if Granny still wants to have a sherry at home every evening, it's not going to affect her.
1: That's the latest from Radio News Hub. I'm Grace McIntosh.
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6: Well, there's a chance of a shower at just about any time over the next few hours, and possibly heavy, and there may even be a rumble of thunder in there as well, with a Met Office yellow warning in force for the whole of today. Glimpses of sunshine in between, and when that occurs it will start to feel very warm because it's a humid wind coming in from the south, so that will lift the temperatures up a bit to a high this afternoon of around about 20, overnight down to the mid-teens. The rest of this week, including the bank holiday tomorrow, looking very unsettled, with rain in the forecast for every day right the way through to next weekend. Sometimes there'll be bright intervals, other times not. It's not looking too good, really, for the end of August into September.
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John Lennon from his rock and roll album in the mid-70s, Slippin' and Slidin'. Yes, there was a Little Richard song that was only ever a B-side, but one which John knew and loved from his teenage years growing up in Liverpool in the 50s. Hope it's all going well for you this bank holiday weekend. Yeah, least said about the weather, the better, I think. But good to have you with us. Let's keep a smile on our faces. We can try, can't we? Mike Warbank with you on Tameside Radio. Hour two of the show that time forgot. Someone who should never be forgotten, her star, hopefully forever shining brightly, Dolly Parton.

second of three this afternoon as our tribute to Dolly Parton. Here You Go Again was written by the famous songwriting team who'd had loads of hits in the 60s, Barry Mann and Cynthia Wilde. They had it in mind for Brenda Lee, but she turned it down. Dolly heard the song and wanted to record it, no doubt whatsoever. She knew it would be a hit, and, yeah, she was spot on. Top three on the Billboard Hot 100 in America. It got lots of airplay here as well. Championed again by Terry Wogan, as he did with quite a few of Dolly's songs, as I was saying earlier. But even so, it only just made it onto the bottom rung of the top 75 over here for just the 1 week. Can you believe that? Not sure I can. Tameside Radio, Sunday afternoon. One more Dolly song to play you a bit later on. We've also got our second featured year this hour, when Nick Kershaw couldn't possibly have wanted it to be any more summery. And he couldn't have timed it any better.

Kershaw had already had a couple of hits. I Won't Let the Sun Go Down on Me was his biggest yet, in a summer of blue skies and wall-to-wall sunshine. It was the year the coal miners' union, led by Arthur Scargill, began a national strike over the plans demanded by the Tory government to close as many as 20 pits across the country, with the loss of 20,000 jobs. Team GB had their best Olympics since 1920. In Los Angeles, Daley Thompson in the decathlon, Tessa Sanderson in the javelin, and Seb Coe in the 1500 metres, among those winning gold

0: Great Britain. We'll be heading back there with our vintage news round Tameside from the Reporter Archives around 2:30-ish. Before that, our instrumental break, absolutely lyricless, with one-word titles having an R&R connection. Tameside Radio.
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Sunday afternoon at Tameside Radio, bank holiday or no bank holiday, is when we go absolutely lyricless with our instrumental break. The Tornadoes following Bill Justice with that R&R connection. Rock and roll, rest and relaxation. Well, hopefully, yes. Maybe a bit later on. But it was really more to do with the titles of the tunes, Raunchy and Robot, in that order, R&R. So a bit of a tricky one, doubly tricky maybe, if you didn't quite get there, hopefully better luck next time. The first tune, Raunchy, by the way, was the audition piece, party piece, that George Harrison learnt to get into the Beatles. So legend has it. And obviously it did the trick. That was the tune that he chose to play, which he would have known, of course, as a current hit in those days of the late 50s when the Beatles were forming, coming together gradually over several changes. So well done you if you got Raunchy and Robot. You can polish your halo now, basking glory for the rest of the day, or, well, the end of the show at least. 200 points apiece and a bumper box set of gold stars. Hey-ho, Mike Warbank with you, the show that time forgot. The Cathodes are local to us from Tameside. These past few weeks, they've been marching onwards and upwards on the online heritage chart. I'm delighted to say they've reached the dizzy heights of number 3.

echoes of the 80s. Yeah, definitely a grower. The Cathodes, Man in a Suitcase. But not that one. Good title, though, isn't it? In the last round of online voting, they went up another few places on the Heritage chart, and they're currently sitting pretty at number 3, and in with a very good chance of getting to number 1 if they can pick up a few more votes. What an amazing achievement that would be for a local band from Tameside, up against some huge names. Chaka Khan, Haircut 100, Echo and the Bunnymen, even the Rolling Stones. If you'd like to support them, just head over to heritagechart.co.uk. Look for the Cathodes, Man in a Suitcase. Give them a click and a tick, and let's see if we can get them to number 1. Just think, a Tameside chart topper. How great would that be?

0: Love is Like a Butterfly, Dolly Parton's song that became much better known as the theme song for the sitcom Butterflies. We'll all remember Dolly, the performer, the personality, but she never really received the credit or the respect she deserved for her songwriting. So many great songs like that. Over the years, as I learnt more about her, the more I liked and respected her and everything she stood for. Dolly's kindness, compassion and generosity knew no bounds, and now she's gone, the greatest tribute we can pay her, as many have suggested, we should all try to be more Dolly. Earlier on, Nick Kershaw, I Won't Let the Sun Go Down on Me, was your Tameside teaser to how far back we're going now. Back 42 years, 1984, with Everything But the Girl and Elton John. Next. Tameside Radio.
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Passengers was an Elton John single that really stood out from virtually everything else he'd ever done in 1984. That whistling hook line that sort of grabs your attention came from a South African folk tune that he heard. Music and Memories and Vintage News Round Tameside, 1984. The old Hartshead Power Station at Harrods Staley Bridge was set to be demolished. The semi-derelict 14-acre site would be regenerated for future industrial development. Ashton Royal British Legion was sounding a battle cry to save the historic archway at the old Ladysmith Barracks on Mosley Road, which they said was being left to go to ruin. And the axe was set to fall on Broomstairs Sub Post Office on Hyde Road in Denton. It seemed the long queues, which they already were at the main post offices in Hyde and Denton, would be getting even longer before too long. 1984, Tracy Ullman was checking she had all the right kit for those long sunny days of summer.

0: 1984, the jazzy duo debuting on the chart were Ben Watt and Tracy Thorn. Everything But the Girl, Chill Out Time, Each and Every One, and Tracy Ullman with Sunglasses, which were definitely advisable in 84, as well as your sun hat and lashings of sunscreen. Sales of ice cream and soft drinks were soaring, and many more people than usual were heading off to the nearest swimming pool to try and cool off. It was like 76 all over again. Mike Warbank with you on Tameside Radio, Sunday afternoon, bank holiday weekend, the show that time forgot. Hyde, like most of the country in the mid-80s, was going snooker crazy thanks to all the wall-to-wall TV coverage of those major championships. So many people were taking up the game. Business partners Ian Jackson and Simon Stewart were planning to open a second club to cope with the demand. Having launched Frames on Mount Street, they now had their eye on the old ambulance station on Oldham Street in Hyde, which would be club number two. And there's more from 84 on the way. Watch out, there's a hippie about. He's up next. Don't say I didn't warn you.
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6: 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I'm sorry, but I'm going to have to stand on you again.

Floating, yeah, psychedelic 60s in an 80s time warp. Neil the Hippie from The Young Ones, played by Nigel Planer. Fun from start to finish. Can't help but put a smile on your face. With the Traffic classic, Hole in My Shoe. Tameside Radio, rolling back those years, 1984. Hands off Droylsden was the locals' immediate reaction as Manchester Council revealed its ambition to extend the city boundaries. Faced with an ever-increasing running costs problem as a regional centre, Manchester was desperate to take over some of the more affluent areas just over the border in Tameside, including parts of Droylsden, Audenshaw and Denton. Any changes to the boundaries would need government approval, but the message from this side of the border was already loud and clear. Our rates are lower, we get good services. We'll stay where we are, thank you very much. Hey ho, 1984. A melding together of two songs that had first seen the light of day as an album track 7 years previously became a posthumous hit for Bob Marley and the Wailers.

Charlie medleying, Cool or What, at perfect chill out in the sweltering hot summer of 84. Bob Marley and the Wailers, One Love, People Get Ready. More of that vintage news round Tameside. Wakey Wakey Quake and Shake, Rattle and Roll were the reporter headlines as Tameside was gripped by an earth tremor at a time when many people would have been having their breakfast or on the way to work or getting ready for school. Lasting just a few seconds, the mini quake happened at 7:58 a.m. Just before 8 o'clock. On a Thursday morning in July 84, it registered a 5 on the Richter scale and was felt throughout the northwest, with strong rumblings being felt underfoot, furniture shaking, cracks appearing in walls, and parked cars suddenly being shunted off down the road. Whether or not you felt anything or saw anything as freaky as that or out of the ordinary, one thing's for sure, summer 84 was a hot one.

Martha Reeves and the Vandellas with Heatwave. Hot stuff. Possibly nothing to do with the weather, though. Hey-ho. Things you can read into these lyrics. Shocking, eh? And that'll do it for 1984, where we have been this past half hour, and for another show that time forgot. I've been Mike Wallbank. Tameside Radio, Sunday afternoon. The latest from Radio News Hub on the way at 3. Then Rob Charles has more of those songs that don't get played on the radio anymore. Now, enjoy the rest of your weekend with the bank holiday tomorrow. It's not going to be great weather-wise. We can expect rain virtually every day this week. So there's a good way of giving the bank holiday a boot and being constructive about it. How about going along to an actual car boot sale? There's one at St Hilda's on Denton Road, Audenshaw, tomorrow between 10 and 12. Or even a little bit later, but it certainly gets underway about 10. If you're lucky enough to have time off for good behaviour anyway, I hope your bank holiday, whatever it means to you, will be a good one. Ta-ra from me, till next Sunday, take care, stay safe, see you next time.

0: 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T is for top up, like fuel, oil, and screen wash. 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P is for prepare, being prepared for any weather. T-R-I-P. 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
1: Are we ready?
0: Yes, Mum.
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6: PC Andrew Harper's killers will be excluded from the early release scheme after Andy Burnham said anyone convicted of unlawful killing would be exempt. Liz Whittaker has more.
7: The PM's told the BBC that hundreds of people will remain in prison as part of changes to the scheme designed to ease overcrowding. He said extra space in prisons will be created by deporting foreign prisoners and releasing some inmates who are serving indefinite sentences. There was widespread anger with the scheme when it emerged two of PC Andrew Harper's killers could be released halfway through their 13-year sentences.
6: More than 700 people are dead and thousands remain missing after floods in Nepal. Authorities say 33 British nationals are among those unaccounted for. The man killed at a festival in Sussex has been named as Pastor Robert Guanco. He died when a large sign fell at the big church event near Stenning on Friday afternoon. A fundraising page in his memory has raised more than £10,000. That's the latest from Radio News Hub. I'm Grace McIntosh.
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6: Areas of cloud and showers feeding in from the west, heavy at times and with a risk of thunder. Fewer showers in the southeast, highs of 21 degrees Celsius.
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11: Thank you to Mike Warbank. He's back with another show that time forgot next Sunday afternoon. Hello, this is Rob Charles on Tameside Radio with more classics from the archives. 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

Liverpool China crisis and working with Fire and Steel just reached the lower regions of the UK charts. And before that, from 1984, did you work out it was Shalimar from the soundtrack album of Footloose? It was Dancing in the Sheets. The only original member of Shalimar then was Howard Hewitt. In the lineup then was somebody called Delisa Davis and Mickey Free. I wonder where they are now. Anyway, I'm here for the next couple of hours with those songs that don't get played on the radio anymore. Two from the 80s, let's get one on from the 70s now. This is Queen.

0: It's finger and foot tapping good. It certainly is. Queen and Keep Yourself Alive, which, by the way, in history, rock and roll history, that was the first single to be released by Queen back in July of 1973. Failed to chart, but a great single nevertheless. These are the songs that don't get played on the radio anymore with me, Rob Charles, and a song request. We go to 1979 for the only top 10 hit for Dr. Feelgood. This is Milk and Alcohol, chosen by Keith Smith. Thank you, Keith, for your email and your kind comments regarding the show.
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Chosen by Keith Smith from the email. Thank you, Keith, for your song suggestion. 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And also, don't forget, we have a Facebook page, which is Songs That Don't Get Played on the Radio Anymore. On the way, I've got a song from Genesis from 1980. After this, from Mr. Mister, this is It Love?

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songs that don't get played on the radio anymore, taking you back to 1971. Debut hit for the Bay City Rollers. As if you need me to tell you, but that's my job. Les McCune, of course, and the rest of the boys, if you're old enough to remember, who was your favourite? Was it Les or was it Woody? A lot of people like Woody, didn't they? Or maybe somebody else. Previous to that, from 1983, it was Hot Chocolate, Errol Brown, and Tears on the Telephone. This is Rob Charles. I'm here playing those songs the radio stations seem to have forgotten about. I don't know why. We bought the music when back in the day you could buy vinyl and albums and cassettes and even going further back, 8-track. What? Bring back some memories for you on this radio station. Do you know who is singing this without cheating?

was a bigger hit in the USA, reached number 37 on the Billboard 100, Hot 100. It was Dara Hall and John Oates, Running from Paradise. 8 years later, it was Mark Almond in the charts in the UK with Tears Run Rings, now playing on those songs that don't get played on the radio anymore. On

songs that don't get played on the radio anymore. This is Rob Charles. Hello, it's me, looking after things and playing out the songs from 1979. Only UK British hit for Patrick Hernandez. Or should that be Hernandez? And Born to Be Alive, 6 years previous, 1973. Sweet. Ballroom Blitz.

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with me, September the 17th. I'm not quite sure what to say to me. I think she's 10 years younger than me. Anastasia from 2004, Left Outside Alone. You wouldn't want to do that with Anastasia, would you? And before that, it was Behind the Mask from Eric Clapton. These are the songs that don't get played on the radio anymore with me, Rob Charles, right here on this radio station.

for the group Fox from 1975 and Only You Can. Talking of years, on the way in the next hour, going to start it off with three songs from 1 year. It is the triple teaser, but can you work out the year? Right, this is Delamitri and Roll to Me.

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1: Grooming gang predators and killers, including those responsible for PC Andrew Harper's death, will be blocked from early prison release. Liz Whittaker has more.
2: The PM's told the BBC that hundreds of people will remain in prison as part of changes to the scheme designed to ease overcrowding. He said extra space in prisons will be created by deporting foreign prisoners and releasing some inmates who are serving indefinite sentences. There was widespread anger with the scheme when it emerged two of PC Andrew Harper's killers could be released halfway through their 13-year sentences.
1: At least seven people have died after a ferry carrying nearly 270 passengers and crew capsized off the coast of Northern Cyprus. Some 237 people have been rescued, according to the Northern Cyprus Prime Minister. Three people have been rescued from a French fishing vessel that has sunk in the English Channel. A search is still underway for two other crew members. And Moses Itoma has been taken to hospital as a precaution after losing his IBF World Heavyweight title fight to Filip Hrgović. That's the latest from Radio News Hub. I'm Johnny Holmes.
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1: Bands of heavy showers with a risk of hail and thunder move northeastwards tonight, many areas becoming dry later on, although some showers linger in the west, lows of 13 degrees.
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4: This is the Triple Teaser. Three songs from 1 year, but can you work out the year?

that don't get played on the radio anymore. That was your triple teaser for this week. Three songs from one year, but what was the year? Some clues, by the way, on the way in just a moment. I've just played you Jerry Halliwell, Look at Me. Before that, it was Precious and Say It Again. And we started off with Supergrass and a great song, which very rarely, if at all, gets played these days. It was Pumping on Your Stereo. So, some clues then. It was the year that we had a royal wedding. Yes, it was the royal wedding of Prince Edward and Sophie Rees-Jones. And they actually attracted controversy when the photographer taking the picture admitted using digital technology to impose a smile on Prince William's face. And talking of weddings, from a royal to a showbiz one, it was the footballer David Beckham, who played for Manchester United in this particular year. He tied the knot with Spice Girl Victoria Adams. The couple received their guest, remember this, sitting on two red thrones. And Queen Victoria wore a £100,000 coronet. It's a different world, isn't it? The year was 1999. Well done if you got it right. And now, another song, believe it or not, that doesn't get played on the radio these days.

Wood, the man who used to be in Haircut 100, lead singer with his fluffy jumper, Wally jumper, that was it. And Take That Situation from his solo career. This is Rob Charles with those songs that don't get played on the radio anymore. Andy Bradshaw, this is your song choice from The Jam in the City.

chosen by Andy Bradshaw, who got in touch via the email rob@robcharles.com. You can do the same, or you can get in contact with me via this radio station's website. Click on that contact us button. That's it. Right, brilliant. At the Jam in the City, 1977. Right now, do you remember this? A song that doesn't get played on the radio much these days. This is Nick Straker, the Nick Straker Band, and A Walk in the Park.

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just say thank you for the management and staff here letting me allow me to be here on this radio station playing songs like that. How good was that? 1988, the Moody Blues. And I know you're out there somewhere. This is Rob Charles, and I'm here. If you want to get in touch with me, you can do. 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Do that for me. Thank you.

0: Chain Gang and The Closest Thing to Heaven. This is Rob Charles, and I'm playing out those songs that very rarely, if at all these days, get played on the radio. Why, I do not know. I probably bought some, you did as well, made them big hits, but radio stations seem to have forgotten about them. So hopefully, this is the heaven of those radio songs. Right now, I'm going to play you a song choice suggested by Sarah Wallace. Thank you, Sarah, for getting in touch via the email rob@robcharles.com. You can do the same. Sarah said, any chance of playing Twilight Zone by the Manhattan Transfer? Sarah, you got it. Enjoy. And by the way, this was a hit in 1980.
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She said, I didn't realise you were the voice of Peter Kay's car share as Mike. Yeah, Mike and his morning muesli on the fictional Forever FM. 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I'm also on Twitter. 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And don't forget the Facebook page, Songs That Don't Get Played on the Radio Anymore. I think I'm going to sneeze now. Bear me a second. Excuse me. Right, I'm out of here. I'll catch you next week for another edition of those songs that don't get played on the radio anymore. Gonna leave you with this, working for the Yankee Dollar.

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1: Officers convicted of unlawful killing, including those responsible for the death of PC Andrew Harper, will be excluded from early prison release under changes announced by the government, Liz Whittaker reports.
2: Speaking to the BBC, Andy Burnham said anyone convicted of unlawful killing will remain in prison alongside offenders convicted of indecent assault and death by dangerous driving. The move follows anger over the potential early release of Albert Bowers and Jesse Cole, who were sentenced to 13 years for manslaughter after PC Harper was dragged to his death behind a getaway car in 2019. The PM says the changes are expected to keep hundreds of offenders behind bars.
1: At least seven people have died after a ferry carrying nearly 270 passengers and crew capsized off northern Cyprus, according to the Turkish media. Northern Cyprus authorities say 237 people have been rescued, with a search underway for 24 others. The ferry reportedly began taking on water around 15 minutes after setting off amid adverse weather. Donations of nearly £50,000 have so far been raised today for the family of a pastor killed at a Christian festival in Sussex. Grace McIntosh has the details.
3: Robert Goanko from Jesus Living Water Church in Eastbourne died when a large sign fell at the big church event on Friday afternoon. Sussex police say thousands of people were at the event and want to speak to anyone who saw or filmed what happened. He leaves behind a wife and daughter.
1: Fresh thunderstorm warnings covering the majority of the UK have been issued, with lightning and hail possible as Britons enjoy the summer bank holiday this weekend. The yellow alerts have been put in place by the Met Office and cover most of today, as up to 40 millimetres of rain is possible over several hours in some areas. And Chelsea survived a late Brighton comeback to win 4-3 in the Premier League. Leeds and Brentford drew 1-1 and Sunderland beat Fulham 1-0. That's the latest from Radio News Hub. I'm Johnny Holmes.
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1: Bands of heavy showers with a risk of hail and thunder move northeastwards tonight, many areas becoming dry later on, although some showers linger in the west. Lows of 13 degrees.
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Welcome to the Country Show with me, Peter Fair. Don't know why I said it like that. Welcome to some of the summer's best music, as playlisted in the United States. That's what we play. And This Is How We Roll is how we start. Number one from 2014, the CMA Vocal Duo of the Year that year too. Florida Georgia Line with a bit of help from Luke Bryan. And we have Casey Musgroves getting us started with Mexican Honey. If you can hear a slight buzz in my voice, I suffer from hay fever. It's the first time I've ever done it. And someone said you should eat local honey, but I don't think Mexican honey will be any good.

apparently the hay fever things, which are in honey, if you get local honey, apparently it sort of builds your own immunity. So who knows? I might not be sounding quite so nasal if I can get that cure working for me. Anyway, Casey Musgraves and Jason Aldean. The music of this summer, hay fever ridden or not. Don't tell on me. This has been all the way to number one.

American Top 20 for Zach John King. And get to drinking as we turn the spotlight on our songwriter this week, Gordy Sampson, a singer-songwriter from Canada's Cape Breton, who achieved great success in Nashville too. Obviously lauded on both sides of the Canadian border, which is something these days. Closer to You is the song we're going to play. Gordy Sampson, Hilary Lindsay and Troy Verges. They sort of shared the writing credits, but the singing credit goes solely to Carly Pearce.

quite a slow burner on the charts of 2026. Sack Top and South of Sanity, following Carly Pearce and Closer to You. UK country now. We start back in 2013 with Nathan Carter. Hey ho.

Summer hit for the Shires and Getaway Car. Don't forget to investigate the album too. It's full of fine music. Well worth seeing live if you do that sort of thing. Okay, and as we move on to our toe tapper, it's a bit like me, this one, an oldie, but goodie.

What a career. Leanne Rimes in 1998. Long way back now. Number four hit in Nashville and Commitment, and a huge commitment to the UK dance floors for every DJ that played it. But it still sounds good. This sounds good. Dan and Shay and Say So. Top 20 hit for the summer.

Say so. Dan and Shay. If you need somebody, say so. Suppose here is a place I could say if you've got anything to write to me, say so, if you know what I mean. Just email me here at the station and the email will make its way to me comparatively quickly these days, even compared to the old first-class post. Okay, staying in the charts. Follow-up to his first hit, Friends Like That. John Morgan with Kid Myself.

John Morgan and Kid Myself. Okay, our songwriter, just remind you, Gordy Sampson. And Gordy's successors include Carrie Underwood, Keith Urban, Rascal Flatts and Blake Shelton. And with mention of Carrie Underwood, Gordy Sampson, Hilary Lindsay and Brett James wrote this one. Susan.

excellent version of Carrie Underwood's 2005 smash, Jesus Take the Wheel. Daniel Bradbury in 2013, followed by Morgan Wallen and Don't We. And as I cue up Ella Langley, I am reminded of something. But this is the only Ella Langley track I'm playing, but I might include a duet between Ella and Morgan.

Loving Life again, and yes, we have got time for it. Ella Langley, Morgan Wallen, two of the great artists of 2026. I Can't Love You Anymore.

anymore, Morgan Wallen, Ella Langley. I can only play you one more, Ride, Ride, Ride. This features Luke Bryan. As did the opening song of the hour. George Burns.

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1: Grooming gang perpetrators and killers, including those responsible for PC Andrew Harper's death, will be blocked from early prison release under changes announced by Andy Burnham following a backlash over the scope of the scheme. Liz Whittaker has more.
2: The PM's told the BBC that hundreds of people will remain in prison as part of changes to the scheme designed to ease overcrowding. He said extra space in prisons will be created by deporting foreign prisoners and releasing some inmates who are serving indefinite sentences. There was widespread anger with the scheme when it emerged two of PC Andrew Harper's killers, Albert Bowers and Jesse Cole, could be released halfway through their 13-year sentences.
1: A British woman has died after being stabbed in the early hours of today at a railway station in Germany. The 31-year-old woman suffered severe injuries in the incident at the Rosenheim train station just before 1 a.m. and died in hospital. Bavarian police said the federal officers arrested a 27-year-old German citizen soon after. Three people have been rescued from a French fishing vessel that has sunk in the English Channel, but a search is still underway for two other crew members. The Maritime and Coast Guard Agency said two people are still unaccounted for, and those who have been rescued have been taken to hospital. The intensive search is southwest of Eddystone Lighthouse, just off Plymouth. A fundraising page set up this morning for the 41-year-old man killed when a sign fell at a festival in West Sussex has raised nearly £70,000. Grace McIntosh has the details.
3: Pastor Robert Guanco from Jesus Living Water Church in Eastbourne died when a large sign fell at the big church event on Friday afternoon. He leaves behind a wife and daughter. The money raised will go to support them. Sussex police want to speak to anyone who saw or filmed what happened.
1: And the Met Office has issued fresh yellow thunderstorm warnings covering much of the UK, with heavy rain, lightning and hail possible today. That's the latest from Radio News Hub. I'm Johnny Holmes.
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1: Bands of heavy showers with a risk of hail and thunder move northeastwards tonight. Many areas becoming dry later on, although some showers linger in the west. Lows of 13 degrees.
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welcome again to an hour of great country oldies with me, Peter Fairhead, and two at the top from the wonderful Anne Murray, the first Canadian singer to have a US number one and to earn a gold disc. All of that for Snowbird, of course, and in 1970, and she later won four Grammys. Started off with He Thinks I Still Care, originally a George Jones number one in 1962. For Anne Murray, number one in 1974. And this is Now and Forever, You and Me, number one, this time in 1986.

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Two at the top from Anne Murray. That was the last of 10 number ones.

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Some gal would giggle and I'd get red, and some guy'd laugh and I'd bust his head. I'll tell you, life ain't easy for a boy named Sue. 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

0: 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Well, I knew that snake was my own sweet dad from a worn-out picture that my mother'd had. And I knew that scar on his cheek and his evil eye. He was big and bent and gray and old, and I looked at him and my blood ran cold. And I said, my name is Sue. How do you do? Now you gonna die. Yeah, that's what I told him. Well, I hit him hard right between the eyes, and he went down, but to my surprise, he come up with a knife and cut off a piece of my ear. But I busted a chair right across his teeth, and we crashed through the wall and into the street, kicking and a-gouging in the mud and the blood and the beard. I tell you, I fought tougher men, but I really can't remember when. He kicked like a mule and he bit like a crocodile. I heard him laugh and then I heard him cuss, and he went for his gun and I pulled mine first. He stood there looking at me and I saw him smile. He said, son, this world is rough, and if a man's gonna make it, he's gotta be tough. And I know I wouldn't be there to help you along. So I give you that name and I said goodbye. I knew you'd have to get tough or die. And it's that name that helped to make you strong. Yeah. He said, now you just fought one hell of a fight, and I know you hate me and you got the right to kill me now, and I wouldn't blame you if you do. But you ought to thank me before I die for the gravel in your guts and the spit in your eye, because I'm the son of a bitch that named you Sue. I got all choked up and I threw down my gun, called him a paw and he called me a son, and I come away with a different point of view. And I think about him now and then, every time I try and every time I win. And if I ever have a son, I think I'm gonna name him Bill or George, any damn thing but Sue.
1: Decades of country getting underway with the master, Johnny Cash, live recording that gave him a number one hit in 1969. Not exactly like that, but I think we're all a bit older and wiser, and we've heard worse on the telly these days, haven't we? Johnny Cash with Shel Silverstein's classic. Right at the end of the 1960s, we move to 1973 in the 70s. I'm not sure if this was a hit as a single. It comes from a great album called A White Sport Coat and a Pink Crustacean, and that means, yeah, Jimmy Buffett.

Just love the record. 1973 for Jimmy Buffett. 1988 and a number one hit. Eddie Raven, Joe Knows How to Live.

Joe Knows How to Live, number one in 1988. The singer was Eddie Raven, and that was Alabama. And here we are, another number one hit. We're rich, 1991. And a chart topper yet again, 2003. Toby Keith joins with Willie Nelson.

number one in 2003 for Beer for My Horses. Toby Keith and Willie Nelson. That just leaves Old Dominion. And hats off for this 2016 number four success. Snapback.

That's Old Dominion ending our 6 decades of country. We've covered the 6 decades, so obviously we're going to find hits from them again. And as we start looking for our covers, we go back to the hippy-dippy days of 1970.

first heard it on the Pop Pirates in 1967, an American song by the Youngbloods. And then the Dave Clark Five had a hit with it in the UK in 1970, maybe in the US too. But there was a country version in 1970 as well. It made the charts just about for Skeeter Davis and George Hamilton IV. And I'm sure country fans of the 70s and 80s will have no trouble recognising those voices. Or that of Hank Snow. Here he is in 1981, paired with Kelly Foxton.

there was a song even older than Let's Get Together. Bobby Darin in 1962 did the original version of that one. Wrote it too, I seem to remember. 1981 for Hank Snow and Kelly Foxton, both of those from an old RCA compilation of duets, which contains such a variety of material, as you just heard in just two tracks. Time for Country Meets Folk, as we go back to the early days of recorded country music that was really, really good and should have done better. Here's Yorkshire's Chuck Leyburn, sometime around the end of the 70s, the 80s, working man.

Chuck Laban and Working Man and another old tune. This was Nathan Carter and The Games Keep People Play, which he committed to recording, possibly CD then, and all sorts of things happening by 2010, weren't there? Anyway, Games People Play. Joe South's classic came originally from 1969. Well, most people in the pop and country music world over the years have heard of Sonny James. If you were there in the rock and roll era, he had a huge hit, number one in several charts in America, and a decent-sized hit over here with the song Young Love. And his country music career was even better than that. 16 number ones in a row during a career which gave him 26 number ones altogether. Now, that's what I call a career. Not just as a singer, he was known as the country gentleman, and he was also a fine producer, and I think he was responsible for the production of things like Paper Roses for Marie Osmond. But this is where it all began, 5 years before 1957's Young Love. That's Me Without You, 1952, and it was a top 10 hit for Sonny James.

Ronnie James, that's me without you, 1952. And the band, their original version of Robbie Robertson's The Night They Drove Old Dixie Down in 1969. This is 1974. Wasn't a hit, but who worries about that?

Gram Parsons and Emmylou Harris in 1974. Not a hit single, nor is our last record. Usual thing, if you want to get in touch, email me here at the station. Look forward to hearing from you, and I hope you look forward to more of the similar at the same time next week. Our closing tune comes from an album called I Believe in You, and it was released in 1980 by Don Williams, nearly said Hank. And he sang it live, and it was written, in fact, in England by a guy called Alan Taylor from Harrogate. And it was sung a lot at the time. And if you remember it, this one's specially for you. Bye for now. Stay safe. It's good.

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1: Responsible for the death of PC Andrew Harper will be excluded from early prison release of the changes announced by the government, Liz Whittaker reports.
2: Andy Burnham said anyone convicted of unlawful killing will remain in prison alongside offenders convicted of indecent assault and death by dangerous driving. The move follows anger over the potential early release of Albert Bowers and Jesse Cole, who were sentenced to 13 years for manslaughter after PC Harper was dragged to his death in 2019.
3: At least seven people have died after a ferry carrying nearly 270 passengers and crew capsized off the coast of northern Cyprus. Some 237 people have been rescued, according to authorities. Three people have been rescued from a French fishing vessel that sank in the English Channel. Two crew members remain missing, according to the Maritime and Coast Guard Agency. And Ollie Robinson's remarkable resurgence continued as he ushered England to a series-clinching victory over Pakistan. That's the latest. From Radio News Hub, I'm Johnny Holmes.
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3: Bands of heavy showers with a risk of hail and thunder move northeastwards tonight. Many areas becoming dry later on, although some showers linger in the west. Lows of 13 degrees.

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1: Grooming gang perpetrators and killers, including those responsible for PC Andrew Harper's death, will be blocked from early prison release under changes announced by Andy Burnham. Liz Whittaker has more.
2: The PM's told the BBC that hundreds of people will remain in prison as part of changes to the scheme designed to ease overcrowding. There was widespread anger with the scheme when it emerged two of PC Andrew Harper's killers, Albert Bowers and Jesse Cole, could be released halfway through their 13-year sentences.
1: Three people have been rescued from a French fishing vessel that sank in the English Channel. Two crew members remain missing, according to the Maritime and Coast Guard Agency. At least seven people have died after a ferry carrying nearly 270 passengers and crew capsized off northern Cyprus. Authorities say 237 people have been rescued, with a search underway for 24 others. And Bruno Fernandes' hat-trick helped Manchester United overcome a poor start against Ipswich to secure a 5-2 comeback victory. That's the latest from Radio News Hub. I'm Johnny Holmes.
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1: Bands of heavy showers with a risk of hail and thunder move northeastwards tonight, many areas becoming dry later on, although some showers linger in the west. Lows of 13 degrees.
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1: Two sons of a police officer killed in a road crash have led Manchester United out at Old Trafford as mascots. PC Matthew Blades, described as a proud red, was killed alongside colleague PC Tom Clough in a head-on collision on the A66 in Teesside last weekend. United invited Blades' family to the match against Ipswich, with his sons walking out onto the pitch alongside captain Bruno Fernandes and goalkeeper Senna Lommens. The Red Devils won 5-2. Offenders convicted of unlawful killing, including those responsible for the death of PC Andrew Harper, will be excluded from early prison release under changes announced by the government. Liz Whittaker reports.
2: Speaking to the BBC, Andy Burnham said anyone convicted of unlawful killing will remain in prison alongside offenders convicted of indecent assault and death by dangerous driving. The move follows anger over the potential early release of Albert Bowers and Jesse Cole, who were sentenced to 13 years for manslaughter after PC Harper was dragged to his death behind a getaway car in 2019. The PM says the changes are expected to keep hundreds of offenders behind bars.
1: At least seven people have died after a ferry carrying nearly 270 passengers and crew capsized off the coast of northern Cyprus. Some 237 people have been rescued, according to authorities. They say a search is underway for another 24 people. A fundraising page set up this morning for the 41-year-old man killed when a sign fell at a festival in West Sussex has raised over £80,000. Grace McIntosh has the details.
3: Pastor Robert Guanco from Jesus Living Water Church in Eastbourne died when a large sign fell at the big church event on Friday afternoon. He leaves behind a wife and daughter. The money raised will go to support them. Sussex police want to speak to anyone who saw or filmed what happened.
1: And new research has revealed what a man who lived through the Norman Conquest may have looked like, uncovering new details about his life more than 1,000 years ago. That's the latest from Radio News Hub. I'm Johnny Holmes.
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1: Bands of heavy showers with a risk of hail and thunder moving northeastwards overnight, easing from the west later, staying mild and humid in most areas, lows of 13 degrees.
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1: Police made 169 arrests on the first day of Notting Hill Carnival for offences including drugs, weapons, assaults and sexual offences. The Met said officers responded to two knife assaults, but neither caused life-threatening or life-changing injuries. Despite the arrests, police said the mood at Europe's biggest street party was overwhelmingly positive and celebratory. Grooming gang perpetrators and killers, including those responsible for PC Andrew Harper's death, will be blocked from early prison release under changes announced by Andy Burnham following a backlash over the scope of the scheme. Liz Whittaker has more.
2: The PM's told the BBC that hundreds of people will remain in prison as part of changes to the scheme designed to ease overcrowding. He said extra space in prisons will be created by deporting foreign prisoners and releasing some inmates who are serving indefinite sentences. There was widespread anger with the scheme when it emerged two of PC Andrew Harper's killers, Albert Bowers and Jesse Cole, could be released halfway through their 13-year sentences.
1: At least eight people have died after a ferry carrying nearly 270 passengers and crew capsized off the coast of northern Cyprus. Some 237 people have been rescued, according to authorities. They said a search was underway for another 22 people. The ferry reportedly began taking on water around 15 minutes after leaving port amid adverse weather. Donations of over £90,000 have so far been raised today for the family of a pastor killed at a Christian festival in Sussex. Grace McIntosh has the details.
3: Robert Goanko from Jesus Living Water Church in Eastbourne died when a large sign fell at the big church event on Friday afternoon. Sussex police say thousands of people were at the event and want to speak to anyone who saw or filmed what happened. He leaves behind a wife and daughter.
1: And Bruno Fernandes's hat-trick helped Manchester United bounce back after a poor start to secure a 5-2 comeback victory against Ipswich. That's the latest from Radio News Hub. I'm Johnny Holmes.
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1: Bands of heavy showers with a risk of hail and thunder moving northeastwards overnight, easing from the west later. Staying mild and humid in most areas, lows of 13 degrees.
0: We are Mosley.

I wonder if you're lonesome tonight. You know, someone said the world's a stage and each must play a part. Fate had me playing in love with you as my sweetheart. Act one was where we met. I loved you at first glance. You read your lines so cleverly and never missed a cue. Then came act two. You seemed to change, you acted strange, and why I've never known. 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But I'd rather go on hearing your lies than to go on living without you. Now the stage is bare, and I'm standing there with emptiness all around. And if he won't come back to me, then they can bring the curtain down.

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1: Police made 169 arrests on the first day of Notting Hill Carnival, but described the mood as overwhelmingly positive and celebratory. The arrests have been made for offences including possession of drugs, possession of weapons, assaults and sexual offences. The annual West London Carnival is Europe's biggest street party. Offenders convicted of unlawful killing, including those responsible for the death of PC Andrew Harper, will be excluded from early prison release under changes announced by the government. Liz Whittaker reports.
2: Speaking to the BBC, Andy Burnham said anyone convicted of unlawful killing will remain in prison alongside offenders convicted of indecent assault and death by dangerous driving. The move follows anger over the potential early release of Albert Bowers and Jesse Cole, who were sentenced to 13 years for manslaughter after PC Harper was dragged to his death behind a getaway car in 2019. The PM says the changes are expected to keep hundreds of offenders behind bars.
1: Three people have been rescued from a French fishing vessel that sank in the English Channel, but two crew members remain missing, according to the Maritime and Coast Guard Agency. An intensive search is underway southwest of Eddystone Lighthouse off Plymouth after the vessel issued a distress call on Saturday evening. A 31-year-old British woman has died after being stabbed at a railway station in southern Germany. She suffered severe injuries at Rosenheim Station shortly before one this morning and later died in hospital. A 27-year-old German man has been arrested while police investigate the circumstances and motive. And Bruno Fernandes' hat-trick helped Manchester United bounce back from a poor start against Ipswich to secure a 5-2 comeback victory. Boss Michael Carrick says it was all about moving beyond last week's defeat.
3: It's the week in football, isn't it? I think the ups and downs. The biggest pleasing thing for me was what we spoke about during the week, about dealing with setbacks, really. If you want to be a good team and a successful team, every team gets beat, or you've got to deal with setbacks in certain ways.
1: That is the latest from Radio News Hub. I'm Johnny Holmes.
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1: Bands of heavy showers with a risk of hail and thunder moving northeastwards overnight, easing from the west later, staying mild and humid in most areas, lows of 13 degrees.

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1: Police made 169 arrests on the first day of Notting Hill Carnival for offences including drugs, weapons, assaults and sexual offences. The Met said officers responded to two knife assaults, but neither caused life-threatening or life-changing injuries. Despite the arrests, police said the mood at Europe's biggest street party was overwhelmingly positive and celebratory. Grooming gang perpetrators and killers, including those responsible for PC Andrew Harper's death, will be blocked from early prison release under changes announced by Andy Burnham following a backlash over the scope of the scheme. Liz Whittaker has more.
2: The PM's told the BBC that hundreds of people will remain in prison as part of changes to the scheme designed to ease overcrowding. He said extra space in prisons will be created by deporting foreign prisoners and releasing some inmates who are serving indefinite sentences. There was widespread anger with the scheme when it emerged two of PC Andrew Harper's killers, Albert Bowers and Jesse Cole, could be released halfway through their 13-year sentences.
1: At least eight people have died after a ferry carrying nearly 270 passengers and crew capsized off the coast of northern Cyprus. Some 237 people have been rescued, according to authorities. They said a search was underway for another 22 people. The ferry reportedly began taking on water around 15 minutes after leaving port amid adverse weather. Donations of over £90,000 have so far been raised today for the family of a pastor killed at a Christian festival in Sussex. Grace McIntosh has the details.
3: Robert Goanko from Jesus Living Water Church in Eastbourne died when a large sign fell at the big church event on Friday afternoon. Sussex police say thousands of people were at the event and want to speak to anyone who saw or filmed what happened. He leaves behind a wife and daughter.
1: And Bruno Fernandes's hat-trick helped Manchester United bounce back after a poor start to secure a 5-2 comeback victory against Ipswich. That's the latest from Radio News Hub. I'm Johnny Holmes.
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1: Bands of heavy showers with a risk of hail and thunder moving northeastwards overnight, easing from the west later, staying mild and humid in most areas, lows of 13 degrees.

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